Prosperity Road in Cranberry. Complaint was a passerby advised there was a red older car, unknown registration, parked in the gravel near the water tank. A female appeared intoxicated, fell out of the vehicle, and another female led her into the woods. Complaint advised the intox female was white, last seen wearing black and white dress with her hair pulled up. The other female was white with brown hair, last seen wearing a pink shirt. Requesting someone check welfare.

0: reckless driver in the 1200 block of Hinton Road in White Oak Break. All units, be on lookout for a Ford Edge, almost hit another car head-on. It's going to be white in color. Registration is going to be 224702 Alpha Break. Complaint advised that this subject is on Route 3 in White Oak, heading into Raleigh County from Summers, almost at the reservoir in White Oak. Vehicle is crossing double line, making rude gestures to the complainant. All units, BOL 2005.
1: County Fire Unit, 12 inches.

evacuating control.

0: numbers for City and South Oakwood Avenues and Clear Boats.
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2: Thing you
0: have a lot of.
1: And 34 is out there too, correct?
3: 34
1: and 239 and 1442.

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1: Copy. 242 gave me some of them. I put in a vagrant call.

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0: That's affirmative.
1: Okay, before I'll be in there again.

0: Pontian.
1: Hi, maintenance notes on there. 337 Fernandez Drive. Is that a residence?
0: Affirmative. When you pass Speedwell Drive, it's the first mobile home on the left.

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1: Good.
0: Status check.
1: We're on 10-4-4. Good. Clear this all units.
0: Good, you don't make the primary on it.
1: Negative.
0: To yourself, he said

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2: 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Once you pass Conk Lane, it'll be the next mobile home on the left.

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1: 128.
0: 128. I need to check your things on 3 when you're ready.
1: Go ahead.
0: Jack Workman, 812-1961. Paul Asbury, 1113-1990. And then Stephen Muncy, 819-2005.

0: Atlas. Is there a way you guys can check that out for me?
1: Copy, same mile, check.

0: 128, control. Mapping is showing where all of Fernandez Drive, the roadway itself, is a county route. Private property.
1: That's what I figured. Thank you.
2: Stephen Compulsion. They said they've happened twice today.
0: Copy.
3: Now she's saying twice in the last 2 minutes.
1: Control 134.
0: 134.
1: Clear, send
0: it. Copy 134. I have two calls holding. One came in from Burlington. They're wanting to speak with someone in reference to a juvenile. They are using marijuana or a vape pen break. Have another one that's going to be found property, 425 Church Street, Lester, in reference to a possible found four-wheeler, stated that they see a neighbor that had was on their four-wheeler that was previously reported stolen.
1: Copy. Are you able to get that serial number and get it to headquarters so we can check in and see how I feel on that?
0: Copy. 128 headquarters.
1: Good.
0: 15 to negative on all three.
1: Copy.

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1: Thank you. Control 580.
0: 580.
1: Clear the

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0: control. Try to domestic occur 104 Morris Avenue in Beckley. Point advised his child's mother just busted the window. The windows out of his vehicle with a liquor bottle, and she busted the back door out of his residence. Said she took off on foot, white female. Said she was wearing a pink shirt and black leggings, no known weapons on her, but she is in talks.
1: Does he have a name?
0: Sure, I've got to call him back and get her name.

0: you with the female one more time, please?
1: White female, pink shirt, black leggings.

0: $9.
1: Yeah, turned in there, Drew. I'm going back over here on Missouri and these streets, towards Patch.
2: 234, control. Were you speaking with him? I was trying to call him back to get her name.
1: Yes, I was.
2: Copy. Has been ill lately. The front door of the residence is standing open and his dog is outside. They also say that there's some sort of foul odor coming from the residence and from the camper that's parked there.
1: Yeah.

0: is busy. Need to advise you of a call we received. Speeding vehicle complaint in 900 block of Grandview Road. Stated that it's an ongoing issue with multiple vehicles.
1: So I asked patrol it. You can clear it. SNR. I was still dealing with all the ones you sent to me for report.
0: Copy.
1: Check in route sheets and Bradley.
2: And 152.
1: Good.
2: I'm coming up Maple Fork on my way to stand.
1: I'm already committed out there. I'll just take care of it.

0: respond to?
1: I'm a little bit confused now. I'm going out here to check with the juveniles that's asking everybody about alcohol. And, or is it a shoplifting now?
2: Yeah, 10-4, that's her. Just hold on to her until I get there.
1: Yeah, that's one I was going to check. You know, report the call happening.
0: Patrol. What's the first name on this call?
3: Madison. We're going to be East Street and Miller Street area.
0: Copy.
1: I'll say, make sure I don't have a body camera.
0: Copy.

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1: 602.
2: We're going to be clear of that thing. 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
1: I cleared the residence. There's no one inside. They're not even for sure if this is the dog's owner. Go ahead and show me clear, SR.

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0: Yes, ma'am.
1: Copy.
0: Control 218.
1: 218.
0: Give me a number for the 800 block of Woodlawn. You can clear it.

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0: 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I can't get anything out of her.
1: Okay, it's probably the white car. 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

0: man over there, he's now saying that it's Epps, E-P-P-S Street, in Fireco or Whole City area. You just get his regard.
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3: Negative. Nothing came across on their end from another unit. Must be having radio issues.
1: Copy, thank you.
0: We have a female calling in from 117 Epps, Echo Papa Papa Sierra Street in Fire Co. Caller's not able to answer her questions. She's very upset. There's a possible domestic situation going on there.
1: Copy. Show me around.
0: Copy. I'll keep you advised as I get further.
1: No, I'm enjoying it.

0: have to you control.
1: Yeah.
0: Caller advised that her child's father, Mitchell Dempsey, was at the residence, was being verbal with her. He does not live there, and she has been asking him to leave for about 30 minutes. He's possibly intoxicated, no weapons or no drugs. We're still trying to figure out if he is on scene still.
1: Control, you can reserve 28 and route with him.
0: Copy.

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service at 407 Johnstown Road in Beckley referenced threats. Complaints advising that him and his ex-girlfriend are separating. Her mother and grandmother are in town from Tennessee making threats to have people come from Tennessee to harm him. Altercation was almost physical earlier, but there has not been anything physical. He wants to

0: 14 Control, San Jose.
1: Yeah, I'm fine, Control. You can clear that. Give me a number for Walmart, Sam's, and Lowe's. Go ahead and clear them.
0: Copy, 2113.
2: Yeah. 50s are negative.

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Just to keep you updated, the caller stating she's now not sure if the subject has gotten into his truck or not. It's still parked there on the right-hand side as you're coming in. She's not been able to see him.

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0: Copy, sir.

0: Maria. We're here on Cherry Lane, just off the Holiday Grove. Copy, I'm down here at Five Corners.
1: Which unit went out on the call? I thought it was 34. Copy, this is going to be with the reporter. No report.
0: I did one line. Actually, you can mark it SNR. I'll just do a supplement to the 140's report.

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0: Well, I do apologize. Your traffic was broken. Did you advise there's a pole there that I need to call AV for?
1: Not far. If he backed into it with a truck, it's still standing. It's broken half.
0: Copy.

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0: 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There's a call up. 217 Control. Copy. If you want to see, you can back on.

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1: Copy, sir.

0: 134, control. I have a report of a domestic at 15 Lake Road in Daniels. Caller said that her father had called her advising that himself and her mother are going through a divorce. The female is causing a domestic situation there. Break. Caller advised that her father has asked the female to leave and she's refusing. It's going to be between a Glenn Godby and a Stephanie Kleinbell.
1: Got it.

0: Bird Control.
1: Good.
0: Just to keep you advised, the caller stating no weapons, drugs, or alcohol. The female did make a threat last week to burn the residence down. Could possibly turn physical. There's also a child there at the home.
1: I don't need advocates. Law and City National.
0: Both units.

0: 42, status check.
1: 324.
0: Copy, sir.
1: Control 218.
0: 218.
1: Building security and clearance.
0: Copy, sir. We had just received another activation while you were there on scene.

Jones Way.

0: for?
1: What's 42 service number?
0: Sir, it's going to be 26B-16200-16200.
1: Copy, thank you. 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

0: 4223 Robert Seabird Drive. It's Little General, Exxon, and Beckley. If I, usually these come from the panel area. Unsure of the location, though, and they do not call the premises when it's a just type of alarm they've asked.
1: Control.
0: 217, control.
1: Good.
0: Sir, can you back on that call, please?
1: 21.
0: 2219.

0: John. I'm clear from that Southwest and report. That hold up arm, is that in the city or the county?
1: It's in the city. It's at the Little General in Nelgene Square.
0: So the gas station's in the city, but everything else is in the county?
1: So the gas station's address off of Robert Siebert Drive and everything else is address off of Nelgene Square.

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1: Sir, I did. I was just trying to give it back to you. It's coming back to Monique Lowe or Louie Hannah Prendes, showing a 1603 Upper Rock Creek Road in Rock Creek on a 2003 Jeep Liberty with an expiration of July of 2026. NTIC showing negative.
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1: Good.
0: 128, we received a call from an employee there at Begley Healthcare Center at 100 Heartland Drive in Dry Hill. They're wanting a public service from law enforcement. They stated that they're needing to report some stolen medication. Stated they have three nurses that are possible suspects.
1: What's that 21 time?
0: 21 time was at 21:49.

0: received a burglar alarm activation from an outside alarm company at 2470 Harper Road in Harper Heights. It's for the Kathy Shrewsbury residence. Audible burglar alarm from the hallway motion. They did speak with the homeowner, who advised that she's not able to respond. She's not in the area.
1: Copy.

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1: Yes.
0: Status check, sir.
1: Seen for it.
0: Copy. 217, everything okay?

Earth was

0: Rachel.
1: Good.
0: Domestic, 111 Truman Avenue in Beckley. Complained about his girlfriend has punched him in the face and spit on him. Break. He's stating that the female is a Julia Moore, 62-year-old female, no weapons known. They're separated at this time. She's in one room. He's going to be waiting at the door.
1: Copy.
0: 218, Patrol.
1: Control 214, I'll back on that.
0: Copy, sir.

99 Control. Sir, the threat's calling from earlier, 407 Johnstown Road in Beckley. He's back on the line. He's stating that the female and her family are back there, and he thought that law enforcement was going to respond there. Apparently, they've been verbally arguing at this time, making some threats to coming from Tennessee to assault him. No weapons, drugs, or alcohol at this time.

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1: Down that old trailer.
0: Copy, sir. 218, control.
2: Good.
0: Sir, can you back 239 over there at 407 Johnstown Road? This gentleman didn't want me to stay on the phone with him until law enforcement gets back over there.
2: Damn,

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1: 612.
0: Sir, we're at the sheets at the bottom of the Harper Road. There's a fight going on out here. If you could send law enforcement, there's multiple women trying to jump each other.
1: Advise at the bottom of Harper Road.
0: 10-4.
1: Is that going to be in the area of Sheets and Gilmore?
0: 10-4 at Sheets in the parking lot.
1: Copy, 2244. 612, control.
0: Go ahead.
1: Ma'am, how many people are involved in the fight?
0: Roughly 4 to 6. I haven't got real close.
1: Copy. Any weapons seen?
0: Negative.

0: 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Tank care unit passing by. See 4 to 5 people involved in a fight in Sheets parking lot. No weapons seen.
1: 34 being route.
0: Copy. 17 being route. 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

the subject with fiberglass white Jeep Cherokee left and white Enclave went towards southbound on Robert Seabrook Drive.

0: 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I was on the phone with her when 217 pulled in.
1: Control 218. 17 I rear, 18 clear.
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1: 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Can you inform on the car my body camera is just out?
0: Copy, sir.

0: 4, control. Sir, I'm getting a report of a person down 1330 North Eisenhower Drive at the Beckley Walmart break. I know there's a male subject passed out on the sidewalk. He's over near the grocery side doors with a white male, brown shaggy hair, last seen wearing light blue jeans and a white or gray shirt. No weapon seen, but unknown, unknown of drugs and alcohol. So there's some bags laying beside of him also.
1: Copy.
0: 217, control.
1: Good.
0: Sir, can you back on that?
2: Ladder 3, person down, 1330 North Eisenhower Drive, Walmart, Beckley, at 2252 hours.
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4: Respond to 1330 North Eisenhower Drive, Walmart in Beckley for a person down call. Repeating, pager 602. Respond to 1330 North Eisenhower Drive, Walmart in Beckley for a person down call at 2253.

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0: We copy, time to route.
1: Copy, 2253, just keep you advised, sir. They're advising there's a male subject passed out on the sidewalk. He's on the grocery side. It's going to be a white male with brown shaggy hair. Last seen wearing blank blue jeans and a white or gray shirt. No weapons, drugs, or alcohol seen, but he did have bags laying around him.
0: We copy.
1: So the alarm company on that burglar alarm at 2470 Harper Road is called back and advised additional activations, exterior garage door, hall motion, and laundry. The owner of the residence is called as well, advising she received a notification

0: 4, control.
1: Good.
0: So the female advised that he got up and he took off on foot. She said she thinks he's on something. She couldn't tell which way he went. Just want you to check the area now. She said EMS and fire department not needed.
1: Copy. Check the area. Go ahead and clear.
0: Copy. 217, you copy?
1: Copy.
0: 130, control.
1: Go ahead.
0: Sir, be advised that they called back and said that male subject got up and left the area. PD's already cleared.
1: Copy. We'll be clear then. Thank you.
0: You copy, sir. Thank you. Go ahead for 602. Ma'am, be advised that the complainant called back and said that male subject got up and walked away. Law enforcement's not responding now. The fire department aren't either. She said that EMS and nobody was going to be needed.
2: Copy that. Sure, it's available, B.
0: Copy, ma'am. Thank you.

0: Angel. Sir, we have that call, and you're the only unit I have available right now. 306 Stanford Road at Bar H in Beckley. They said they have a juvenile female who was brought in by a family for behavioral issues.
1: Yeah.
0: Copy, sir. Thank you.
1: Control 242.
0: 242.
1: Come here out to PD with the females. Give me a courtesy transport until Arrive can get her. Beginning mileage 5068 3.1.
0: Copy. 5068 3.8.1.
1: Negative. That's going to be 5068 3.1.
0: Copy, sir. I appreciate you. Thank you.
1: Control 214.
0: 214.
1: You cleared me from traveling. Was there anything hold?
0: Just a call that 217 is responding to over at the juvenile call over at Bar H.
1: Hey, can you give me a number for Patch Street? We'll clear it and then I'll head over there his direction.
0: Copy, sir.
2: Do whatever. I'm finishing up this traffic stop. Get her head over there.
1: Copy.
2: Control 234, clear my traffic stop. Go ahead and drop me on the car to 4H.
0: Copy, sir. Thank you.

0: have a disturbance at 115 Middle Lawson and Gulfport. It's called in by a juvenile advising an adult female came outside and made threats towards her. A Diana Boland subject from 264 East Lawson came out and made threats with a complaint at this address at 115 Middle Lawson.
1: Description of the house.

134. We don't have a house description at this time, but it should be it's going to be the residence on the left. It should be the very first one after you cross over the bridge.

0: there's going to be like a gravel driveway that it's going to be straight across, so you continue straight across the bridge and you drive all the way down to the end. It's going to be a house located at the end on the left.
1: I'm talking about the one on Harper Road.
0: Copy, that's my apologies, stand by.

subject's going to be a white male, unless you're wearing a gray shirt and jogging pants. 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
2: RH call.
0: Are you?

0: Harbor Avenue.
1: Negative, I'm on South Oak Court.
0: Getting a report that some shots fired over on South Fayette Street and Barbara Avenue. Disregard, sir.
1: It's fireworks control. I saw them and I spoke with the guy.
0: Copy. Copy, sir. Yes, sir.
1: Yeah, I just hear him from that last call. I was on, go ahead and clear.
0: Copy, 242, copy.
2: I copy direction.

0: disregard. 242, control.
1: Good.
0: So we've got a call coming in over on Woodlawn Avenue. Showing to be a prowler complaint, 516 Woodlawn Avenue, break. So the apartment C is in Charlie.
1: What?
0: Standby 134. Standby. On South Lake, would you go back in?
1: 10-4.
0: Copy, sir. I appreciate you.
2: Steve, I'm on South Fayette. So I'll go to Woodlawn.
1: Doug.
2: Control 18 on back 42.
0: Copy, sir.

134. 134, control. Sir, that's affirmative. That's the correct address, the correct registration we ran, 919-529-Alpha, correct?

0: Missouri.
1: And team four, but I'm not seeing any of the vehicles they're describing. Control 218.
2: 218.
1: There's a complainant. I want to speak to anybody on this prowler call.
2: Stand by, sir.

0: didn't want to speak to anybody, sir. She just wanted the area check.
1: Damn for you, Michelle.
0: Sir, I apologize. You broke out.

know that it's available, want to make you aware of a prowler call holding at 101 Miller Bragg Circle in Bradley. Complaints advising that she is not currently hearing a prowler. Usually starts around 3 to 5 a.m. Unknown who it may be. Sounds like someone walking around in front of her building, around her car, into the side. She did have

0: lots back. She did not report to law enforcement at the time.
1: Charles, be a zero call you now.

officer.

0: 4, status check. 184. Copy. 218, control.
1: Good.
0: Sir, can you back 242 over there to that suspicious call on Hager Street? Suspicious person around 136 Hager Street. Thank you, sir.
2: Call for 80, breathing difficulty call for 86-year-old female, repeating pager 626. Respond to 170 Dillard Lane in Fairdale for 86-year-old female breathing difficulty call at 2319.
1: Directly across from our 34's out at this alarm. Directly across from the driveway of it. There's a power line here. It sounds like it's arcing. I don't see it arcing, but it is buzzing like it's electricity's arcing on it. I'm not getting close enough to get you a phone number, but now you need to check it out at some point. They don't have to do it tonight, but it's definitely arcing up there somewhere. It's, the pole directly across the road from the driveway to this residence.

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2: The patient does have AFib, is having some rapid breathing, and does not have the sit-up to breathe. She's laying down currently. Has had history of this problem and previously had a car wreck in January and broken her left leg and had to get her knees replaced. And there's damage to her cartilage as well, and it's caused blood clots from not being able to move around. They are requesting transport to RH.
0: Copy.

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0: 10.
1: 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Is she want someone to come by there now? Next patrol up.
0: Yes, affirmative. She was just wanting someone to come through and check the area. She didn't hear anything currently, but it starts around 3 to 5 a.m.

0: Burbank, close to Hager Street. They're calling back stating that suspicious person's still back in the area over there.
1: 34's on the bypass, so swing through there.
0: Copy, sir. She's now wanting to speak to law enforcement also, 136 Hager Street.
1: Copy. I'm unfamiliar with this call. What's the previous call?
0: Sir, it was a suspicious person over there in the area. Right. Law enforcement did go over there and check the area. She didn't want to speak to anybody at the time. They got out and they were checking. Stated it was a black female, white jacket, white male with a book bag, dress all in black, walking towards the complainant's mother's vehicle. Seems suspicious, and then weapon, drugs, or alcohol.
1: Copy.

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Avenue in Beckley, a civil assist. Complainant is a Princess Panky. She's requesting a ride from 510 Ewart Avenue to Missouri Avenue, stating that police officers have given her a ride before. We advised her that she would most likely need to contact a taxi, but she said she wanted an officer.

copyright. This is going to be more of a speeding vehicle complaint.

134 control. We're receiving reports of a domestic situation at 166 Warden Street in Callaway Heights. Caller advises a male and a female outside the residence and a domestic screaming for someone to call 911. We're still trying to get further.

0: Laundry for control. Caller is unsure of weapons, drugs, or alcohol. She's not able to see them exactly from where she's at. She can only hear them.
1: Okay.

0: 1631, need you to respond to LS backup for 626 at 170 Dillard Lane in Fairdale, 86-year-old female, AFib, heart rate going from 22 to 180, blood pressure 156 over 105, with a history of PE repeating. 631, respond to 170 Dillard Lane in Fairdale, 2357.
1: Six three one call, just turn around.

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1: You called me in such haste, we don't catch you. 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
1: 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It was a Monica Howard.

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0: Are you able to give me a public service to your office?
1: Negative. I'm down in Cold Court. I don't have any service.
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635-635. Respond to the LS backup for 626, coming from 170 Diller Lane, Fairdale. Has a 86-year-old female, AFib, heart rate 22 to 180, BP 156 over 105. History of PE repeating 635. Response to LS backup for 626, 5 after.

pager 602. 602, respond to 183, Lotus Lane, Stanford. 75-year-old female, possible blood clot in the right leg. Repeating 602, respond to 183, Lotus Lane in Stanford, 6 after.

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0: 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I'm calling the sheriff's office.

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0: 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Where else would you like to meet?
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0: 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It's going to be room G, Golf 9 Alpha.
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0: I'll be on a suspicious vehicle. It's going to be a white Ford Fiesta, West Virginia Whiskey, over Echo 02762, coming up Airport Road, Beaver, on the right in the last spot.

0: 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You can clear this call on all units on frames. 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

jail service, and

I'm coming from 785 Sandiford Road. It's going to be the residence of Jeff Knoll, or estate of Margie Knoll. They will attempt to call out negative contact on premise. Showing zone 3, no description. Copy.

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0: Just advising, the alarm company has called back. They've had 10 additional activations.
1: That's going to be from us.

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Quarantine controls.

pager 602, pager 602, respond to and stage in the area 88 9th Street in Beckley for a 29-year-old female possible overdose. Repeating pager 602, respond to and stage in the area of 88 9th Street in Beckley, 0329.

Okay.

0: advise this is a third-party call. Caller was not on scene with the patient. She had told him over the phone she had taken 30 pills, unknown medications. He is en route to the residence as well as law enforcement.
1: Copy.

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1: To mile marker 35 on 77 northbound in Coleridge for a 13-year-old male having a seizure. Repeating pager 674. Respond to mile marker 35 on Interstate 77 northbound at Coleridge at 0332.
2: I'll keep you advised. What law enforcement advises?
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1: Copy, 0333, break. Be advised, the subject's going to be in a black Jeep Cherokee with emergency flashers on. Possibly going to be closer to mile marker 37.5.
0: Are they still moving?
1: They are pulled over on the shoulder of the road.

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0: Law enforcement has just gotten on scene. I'll keep you updated.
1: Copy.

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0: 12-pager 674. 674, second tone. Need you to respond to 6 Yellowwood Way in Beckley at the Heritage House Apartments, apartment 212. For a 65-year-old female that is lightheaded and dizzy and has pain in her groin area. Repeating, pager 674, respond to 6 Yellowwood Way, apartment 212 in Beckley. Second tone at 1805.
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1: 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We're going to be clear the scene. 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

3103 Robert C. Byrd Drive, Little Caesars in Beckley. Complaint to drive advised a truck came through the drive-thru with a 15-foot trailer, hit the speaker, and has become stuck, is disabled, unable to get out. They're requesting law enforcement.

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Fraser Injuries, 1100 block north of Eisenhower Drive in Beckley. It's going to be a Crooks Bros produce truck and another service vehicle. The produce truck is pulled off at the Liberty gas station. The service truck is in the ditch currently.

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1: 10-4.
0: 207, control, are you able to back 218? Copy. We also have a road incident call on hold as well, 3600 block. Roberts, you were driving Beckley. Female in a black Dodge Charger is following the complaint and keeps telling her to pull over. The caller's in a white Escalade.

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1: Copy. Can you revise your unit number?
2: We had another update from that complaint. So the vehicle is no longer following her. And since the vehicle is no longer following her, she is not leading to an officer. But the vehicle was last seen heading towards the area.

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0: Central, this is 6392. We're going to be clear company available, B.
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Charger. Apparently it's got a red sparkly plate cover around the registration.

since your threat to complain, I'll speak with that subject advisor as to what our options are. You go ahead and show me clear. 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

0: 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Come by if it was attached.
1: Affirmative, sir. 661715 Alpha comes back to a Lakeisha Thomas or a Quasay Thomas out of Edwards Lane in Beaver.

0: Huntsville, Judy. I'm here till 8.
1: Copy. Ma'am, we're getting a check welfare at 112 Hager Street in Beckley. Caller's wanting to have his brother, Robert Scott, checked on. He's not been able to speak with him since early last week.
2: Burgess, I'll take that. Control 218.
1: 218.
2: You can assign that to me. Did the complainant advise if there are any health issues or anything while he wants him checked on?
1: Some operator's still on the line with him having further information. Currently stating that it is his sister requesting this check. I'll get further as I update it.

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1: Yes, sir, I copy. 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

0: other complaints information always attached, yes, sir.
1: Okay, 10-4.

Enterprise Alarm Company, advising burglar alarm from hallway motion, has received a disarm signal. They spoke with a caller, Joel, we did not provide last name, who requested dispatch. There are no other call outs to attempt.

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0: Copy. We received a 911 hangup. I believe this would be a landline. The address is shown was 176 Stratford Street in MacArthur. We could hear someone moving around in the background, but we weren't able to make contact, trying to call back multiple times, left a voicemail. Looks like a Janet Fisher residence.
1: Copy, what's that run off of?
0: It runs off of around the 200 block range of Lurie, spelled Lima, Uniform, Fermio, Alpha, Yankee Street.
1: Copy.
0: Well, looks like you turn off Robert Super Drive around the 2000 block to get onto it.
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3: Raleigh, control pager 602. 602, need you to respond to 174 Davis Street in Callaway Heights. Have a 41-year-old female that was bitten on her left leg by a dog, is bleeding. Repeating, pager 602, respond to 174 Davis Street in Callaway Heights at 1901.
1: Control 602.
3: 602.
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0: 25, control. Go ahead. We just received an animal bites call, 174 Davis Street in Galloway Heights. We have a 41-year-old subject was bit by a dog. The caller is going over to her cousin's house, and the cousin's dog had bit her. She's bleeding from her left leg. It was a pit bull, a brindle mix. Cousin's property. What happened, or was it out in the roadway? I believe she was at her cousin's residence off of the roadway and had on the premise.
1: Copy 19-3.

cousin's house is actually to be located over on Mellon Street, but the complainant's address is the 174 Davis Street that occurred approximately 20 minutes ago.

0: Texas.
1: 602.
0: Man, we're going to be in the area. Can I have a house description, please?
1: It's going to be a gray mobile home. Right.

1,000-hour drive to Carnival and Beckley. Complaints advising that they just saw on the cameras that a shoplifting this evening around 18-17. White female last seen wearing various shades of gray clothing, possibly around 5'3". She was with another female as well. I'm unsure of what type of vehicle they were in when they left. They're requesting to file a report.

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brick house. 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
2: 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You can go ahead and clear it, SNR.
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3: That individual is going to the hospital tonight. They're just going to request to speak with animal control tomorrow. If you can forward this over to them and let them know to call in the morning, I appreciate it. You can go ahead and clear me.

0: the area of Callaway Heights still, but we have an unwanted person call 116 Juniper Street, Callaway Heights. Caller is stating there's a Cody straightener at the residence refusing to leave and yelling and screaming. It sounds like there's a verbal disturbance going on.
1: 9 Headway Control, but I'm not close to it. I just gave him public service.

weapons, drugs, or alcohol reported. It's a tannish beige colored house. The male has been staying there for about a month and a half, but has, at least not on the lease.

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2: Checking the call history. I believe this Cody Straightener subject is actually the complainant's husband, and it's been staying there longer than she advised us.
1: Copy,

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1: Go ahead.
0: I'm not too far from there. If your way's out, I'll go over.
1: You're probably closer than me. I think there was another unit headed over there as well.
0: Okay, I just got the end of it. I'll ride it there for you.
1: I appreciate it. 580 control, she'll be with you on the card as well.
0: Yeah, I'm not far.
1: Copy, 110 is dispatched to that as well.

0: 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Central 115. 115.
1: There was a just an explosion here at 4203 Harper Road. I'm not sure if it's gunshots or a transformer blew off.
0: Copy. 115 to control. Looks like we did just repeat, receive a report of explosions in the area. We're going to get some units dispatched.
1: That the explosion was right behind where I'm sitting, or whatever the noise was, passing right behind where I'm
0: sitting. Copy.
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0: border control?
1: Yes.
0: Ma'am, we're receiving an assault already occurred. Complaint at 105 South Eisenhower Drive, Majestic Care in Beckley, advising two residents with no capacity struck each other in the dining area around 1700. One perpetrator was sent to the ER for evaluation, and they are requesting to file a report.

0: 652. We'll take that traffic for 635.
1: Copy. We're getting fire department dispatch as well to check the area.
0: Copy. You did say 4100 block of Harper Road?
1: 4200 block, sir.
0: Copy. 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
1: Copy.
2: 34.
1: 634.
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1: Copy, be advised. We have reports from 115. That's the area behind address of 4203. We also had a caller said her neighbors are telling them the explosions are possibly coming from a Jimmy Barker residence, unknown address, but it's right in front of Stutes Hollow Road at a trailer. Copy.
2: Somebody's injured, you can disregard the EMS.
1: Copy, disregard EMS.
3: You try.
1: Do I have it in?
3: 466-4301.
1: The 304?
3: Correct.
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0: 152, control. Have a reported explosion in the area of 4121 Harper Road, Eccles. The fire department in the area, they're attempting to locate where it came from. They're requesting law enforcement.
1: Copy, I'll hit that later in just a second.

0: 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I believe you located an address for him from our files. Can you check the area of 4173?
1: Copy that. We'll do.

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0: copy that earlier traffic. We located an address for that possible subject. The address is 4173 Harper Road.
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0: 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There's
1: your traffic cut out. I copied you located the residence. What was the rest of your traffic?
2: You're going to silence me. Control, 152.
1: 152.
2: Can you show me clear? Thanks, 128.
1: And it is 115, you're still cutting out. Can you give us a phone call if you can?

0: 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From the premise. 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
1: 34.
0: I've tried calling numerous times. If you don't mind, just try to call back and see if they'll answer in case my phone's messed up.
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2: Control 674.
1: 674.
2: We copy tone. But also, is he conscious or not?
1: He is currently conscious, but he's not responding to anybody when they're trying to speak with him.
2: Let's copy. 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
1: Copy.
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1: Impossible DOA, 118 Street, Beckley, 93-year-old male, we're dispatching EMS.

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0: Copy, that's going to be a correction. It's going to be I Street, not L Street. Repeating, I Street.
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0: 602.
2: 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We'll take that traffic for 610 to leave the ALS unit available.
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0: 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He's a home runner. He accidentally set the alarm off. In clear.
1: 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You advised that last name was Swite.
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3: Yeah, on a white F-150, 2 Alpha Victor 689. Right here to bypass. Stand by. We'll be near New Jersey Avenue.

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Cindy, a photo of his driver's info.

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